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6: Good evening. Here's a quick look at your spot-on weather from the Legends Classic Country Network. For tonight, a 20% chance of showers and thunderstorms before 10 p.m. Otherwise, cloudy skies remain, overnight lows dropping to the mid-60s. For Saturday, sunshine with high temperature in the low 90s, and it'll be breezy. Saturday night, clear and breezy, lows dropping to 70. And for Sunday, it'll be sunny and breezy and hot with a high near 100 degrees. And that's a look at your spot-on weather on the Legends Classic Country Network.
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0: 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May today's message bless you and strengthen your faith from Pastor Aaron Mercer.
1: We've been talking about receiving our prayers answered from the Lord. But sometimes we pray, but then we don't see anything. Remember the process of victory. You sow the seed of God's Word, find the promise in the Scripture, believe the promise, and then speak it, tend it, memorize it, meditate on it. And in the gap, when you're waiting for the manifestation, when you're waiting for that harvest to come through, in the gap, choose to grow. Because see, gap time is not wasted time. Gap time is growing time. Behind the scenes, right now, on your behalf, things are moving toward victory. Things are moving toward blessing. Things are moving toward breakthrough. And it may feel like a delay, but victory is building. I want you to get that in your heart today. Your victory is being built piece by piece, moment by moment, day by day. As you stand in faith, God is working for that massive breakthrough victory in your life.
0: 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We're walking through this journey together.
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How high's the water, papa? She said it's 2 feet high and rising. But we can make it to the road in a homemade boat, 'cause that's the only thing we got left.

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2: 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Good evening. Here's a quick look at your spot-on weather from the Legends Classic Country Network. For tonight, a 20% chance of showers and thunderstorms before 10 p.m. Otherwise, cloudy skies remain. Overnight lows dropping to the mid-60s. For Saturday, sunshine with high temperature in the low 90s, and it'll be breezy. Saturday night, clear and breezy, lows dropping to 70. And for Sunday, it'll be sunny and breezy and hot with a high near 100 degrees. And that's a look at your spot-on weather on the Legends Classic Country Network.
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In fact, I think it's about time I took some things away. I'd like to take away the suspicion that I know clouds your world at times by giving you some faith to hold on to, honey.

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3: 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We had 103 yearling steers weighing 1,006, bring 335.50. 234 yearling steers weighing 989, bring 347.50. 161 yearling steers weighing 809, bring 389. 41 yearling steers weighing 789, bring 396. 23 yearling steers weighing 667, bring 433. And 13 weaned steers weighing 523, bring 480. 5 guaranteed open heifers weighing 969, bring 315. 29 guaranteed open heifers weighing 808, bring 335. 71 guaranteed open heifers weighing 742, bring 369. 30 guaranteed open heifers weighing 652, bring 376. And 50 heifer calves weighing 545, bring 427. Running age pairs are up to 45.50. Running age bred cows are up to 42.50. Packer cows are up to $1.78, and packer bulls are up to $2.29. On the video, 167 head of 810 pound heifers from Follett, Texas, bring 343. 115 820 pound heifers from Ada, Oklahoma, bring 330.50. 52 yearling steers weighing 1,050 from Woodward, Oklahoma, bring 327. 60 yearling steers weighing 950 from Buffalo, Oklahoma, bring 349. 290 steers from Colgate, Oklahoma, weighing 850, bring 360.50. And 249 yearling steers weighing 790 from Snyder, Oklahoma, bring 364. We sold a lot of good cattle through the ring and on the video for really good money this week. 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Our last sale before the 4th will be June 29th and 30th. We will not have sales on July 6th and 7th, and we will start back after the 4th on July 13th and 14th. For your cattle marketing needs, call at the Beaver County Stockyards at 580-625-3051. And serving the High Plains since 1931, the Beaver County Stockyards, where a handshake is still a contract.

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5: For the child of God, current events remind us that our world is involved in a spiritual battle that is greater than anything our generation has seen before. While this truth can stir up fear or anxiety, we can be encouraged when we remind ourselves that God is in control and nothing is happening without His permission. My name is Kyle Osfeldt, and as the pastor of Grace Baptist Church in Pampa, Texas, I would like to encourage every believer to look to God for the strength and encouragement that only He can give. I would also encourage you to exercise a level of boldness for the cause of Christ like you've never exercised before. I am convinced that if God's people will stand for the truths of God's Word, we can have a greater impact on this culture than we ever thought possible. As has been said before, the only thing necessary for the triumph of evil is for good men to do nothing. Therefore, be strong and of good courage. Be not afraid, neither be thou dismayed, for the Lord thy God is with thee.
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0: 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It was a man dressed like a woman, and he had a boy's name.
1: Well, I heard it on the radio while I was in the tub. Now, Joe, what in the world is this thing they call the Culture Club?
0: Well, it's some old boy from England, Mo, and he's making $1 million.

0: Thick and some roots. Where's the dress?
1: Hey, Joe, why don't we do this thing up front and get some of them ostrich plumes?
0: You know,
2: where's the dress?
0: I was wondering if they made a pink pump in a size 12 mold.
2: Where's the dress?
1: You don't think that old boy over in England shaves his legs, do you?

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So this song's for Grandpa Charlie. Grandpa Charlie smoked and drank whiskey, but he died in 43. Nobody like him in all my kin until my brother and me. He died in a small town so far back they didn't know what hit him, maybe a heart attack. That was a drag on my grandma, you know she never really forgave him for that.

0: 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You guys are the best.
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5: 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Since 1984, the place to go for victims of domestic violence, sexual assault, and other violent crimes in the top of Texas area is the Trail Crisis Center, 310 South Kyler, Pampa.
0: I really enjoy the music, it's great.
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1: For the child of God, current events remind us that our world is involved in a spiritual battle that is greater than anything our generation has seen before. While this truth can stir up fear or anxiety, we can be encouraged when we remind ourselves that God is in control and nothing is happening without His permission. My name is Kyle Osfeldt, and as the pastor of Grace Baptist Church in Pampa, Texas, I would like to encourage every believer to look to God for the strength and encouragement that only He can give. I would also encourage you to exercise a level of boldness for the cause of Christ like you've never exercised before. I am convinced that if God's people will stand for the truths of God's Word, we can have a greater impact on this culture than we ever thought possible. As has been said before, the only thing necessary for the triumph of evil is for good men to do nothing. Therefore, be strong and of good courage. Be not afraid, neither be thou dismayed, for the Lord thy God is with thee.
0: Jerry Reed.
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1: Big John. Big John.
2: Every morning at the mine, you could see him arrive. He stood 6'6" and weighed 245, kind of broad at the shoulder and narrow at the hip. 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

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Somebody said he came from New Orleans, where he got in a fight over a Cajun queen, and a crashing blow from a huge right hand sent a Louisiana fella to the promised

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4: For the child of God, current events remind us that our world is involved in a spiritual battle that is greater than anything our generation has seen before. While this truth can stir up fear or anxiety, we can be encouraged when we remind ourselves that God is in control and nothing is happening without His permission. My name is Kyle Losfeldt, and as the pastor of Grace Baptist Church in Pampa, Texas, I would like to encourage every believer to look to God for the strength and encouragement that only He can give. I would also encourage you to exercise a level of boldness for the cause of Christ like you've never exercised before. I am convinced that if God's people will stand for the truths of God's Word, we can have a greater impact on this culture than we ever thought possible. As has been said before, the only thing necessary for the triumph of evil is for good men to do nothing. Therefore, be strong and of good courage. Be not afraid, neither be thou dismayed, for the Lord thy God is with thee.
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I walked through a county courthouse square. On a park bench, an old man was sitting there. I said, "Your old courthouse is kind of run down." He said, "No, it'll do for our little town." I said, "Your old flagpole has leaned a little bit, and that's a ragged old flag you got hanging on it." He said, "Have a seat." And I sat down. "Is this the first time you've been to our little town?" I said, "I think it is." He said, "I don't like to brag, but we're kind of proud of that ragged old flag. You see, we got a little hole in that flag there when Washington took it across the Delaware. And it got powder burned the night that Francis Scott Key sat watching it write and say, 'Can you see?' And it got a bad rip in New Orleans with Pakenham and Jackson tugging at its seams. And it almost fell at the Alamo beside the Texas flag, but she waved on, though. She got cut with a sword at Chancellorsville, and she got cut again at Shiloh Hill. There was Robert E. Lee, Beauregard, and Bragg, and the south wind blew hard on that ragged old flag. On Flanders Field in World War I, she got a big hole from a Bertha gun. She turned blood red in World War II. She hung limp and low a time or two. She was in Korea, Vietnam. She went where she was sent by her Uncle Sam. She waved from our ships upon the briny foam, and now they've about quit waving back here at home. In her own good land here, she's been abused. She's been burned, dishonored, denied, and refused. And the government for which she stands is scandalized throughout the land. And she's getting threadbare and she's wearing thin, but she's in good shape for the shape she's in. Cause she's been through the fire before, and I believe she can take a whole lot more. So we raise her up every morning, we take her down every night, we don't let her touch the ground, and we fold her up right. On second thought, I do like to brag, cause I'm mighty proud of that ragged

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Hope your wheels keep on rolling and your bandit stays on tight. Hope the wind is at your back and there ain't a bear in sight. Hope your load is on the money and you get some sleep tonight. Good luck, good trucking tonight. Hope the chicken coops are closed and you can ride without a care. Hope the toll booths are broke and you ain't got to pay no fare. Hope your coffee stays real hot and your favorite place you can grab a bite. Good luck, good trucking tonight. Hope your rig runs like a top and your engine keeps it cool. Your bridges all are 16.5 and your road is straight and smooth. Hope you quit when you want to quit. Hope you're

shake you down. Hope your detour's a detour you can bypass every town. Hope the rain stays out of your way and the four-wheel traffic's light. Good luck, good trucking tonight. Hope your run ain't Ohio, Louisiana's I-10. But if it is, I tell you, friend, you might best take it slow. Hope the logbooks are logged and the good Lord treats you right. Good luck, good trucking tonight. Hope your England's like a top and your engine keeps it cool. Hope bridges all are 16.5 and your road is straight and smooth. Hope you quit when you want to quit. 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
2: For the child of God, current events remind us that our world is involved in a spiritual battle that is greater than anything our generation has seen before. While this truth can stir up fear or anxiety, we can be encouraged when we remind ourselves that God is in control and nothing is happening without His permission. My name is Kyle Osfeldt, and as the pastor of Grace Baptist Church in Pampa, Texas, I would like to encourage every believer to look to God for the strength and encouragement that only He can give. I would also encourage you to exercise a level of boldness for the cause of Christ like you've never exercised before. I am convinced that if God's people will stand for the truths of God's Word, we can have a greater impact on this culture than we ever thought possible. As has been said before, the only thing necessary for the triumph of evil is for good men to do nothing. Therefore, be strong and of good courage. Be not afraid, neither be thou dismayed, for the Lord thy God is with thee.
0: Legends. Lynn Anderson.
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I've had girls and I've had women. You weren't the first, and you probably won't be the last. But lady, after last night's loving,

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0: like the variety, and I like that whenever I want to listen to my favorite song, it happens to be on, even though you don't play the same thing over and over again, so.
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Things like

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the Army has a new policy. 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
6: Good morning. Here's a look at your spot-on weather on the Legends Classic Country Network. For this morning, we'll start today with partly cloudy conditions, temperatures in the mid-60s. For this afternoon, we'll have sunshine with a high close to 90, and the winds will pick up. For tonight, mostly clear, overnight lows drop to 70.

0: with breezy conditions. For Sunday, it'll be sunny, hot, and breezy with a high close to 100. Sunday night, mostly clear, lows dropping to the mid-60s. Those winds will continue. And for Monday, to start the work week, partly sunny, a slight chance of a shower or a thunderstorm. It'll be breezy with high temperatures in the mid-80s. And that's a look at your spot-on weather on the Legends Classic Country Network.
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8: For the child of God, current events remind us that our world is involved in a spiritual battle that is greater than anything our generation has seen before. While this truth can stir up fear or anxiety, we can be encouraged when we remind ourselves that God is in control and nothing is happening without His permission. My name is Kyle Osfeldt, and as the pastor of Grace Baptist Church in Pampa, Texas, I would like to encourage every believer to look to God for the strength and encouragement that only He can give. I would also encourage you to exercise a level of boldness for the cause of Christ like you've never exercised before. I am convinced that if God's people will stand for the truths of God's Word, we can have a greater impact on this culture than we ever thought possible. As has been said before, the only thing necessary for the triumph of evil is for good men to do nothing. Therefore, be strong and of good courage. Be not afraid, neither be thou dismayed, for the Lord thy God is with thee.
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5: 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We had 103 yearling steers weighing 1,006, bring 335.50. 234 yearling steers weighing 989, bring 347.50. 161 yearling steers weighing 809, bring 389. 41 yearling steers weighing 789, bring 396. 23 yearling steers weighing 667, bring 433. And 13 weaned steers weighing 523, bring 480. 5 guaranteed open heifers weighing 969, bring 315. 29 guaranteed open heifers weighing 808, bring 335. 71 guaranteed open heifers weighing 742, bring 369. 30 guaranteed open heifers weighing 652, bring 376. And 50 heifer calves weighing 545, bring 427. Running age pairs are up to 45.50. Running age bred cows are up to 42.50. Packer cows are up to $1.78, and packer bulls are up to $2.29. On the video, 167 head of 810-pound heifers from Follett, Texas, bring 343. 115 820-pound heifers from Ada, Oklahoma, bring 330.50. 52 yearling steers weighing 1,050 from Woodward, Oklahoma, bring 327. 60 yearling steers weighing 950 from Buffalo, Oklahoma, bring 349. 290 steers from Colgate, Oklahoma, weighing 850, bring 360.50. And 249 yearling steers weighing 790 from Snyder, Oklahoma, bring 364. We sold a lot of good cattle through the ring and on the video for really good money this week. These cattle were for sale, they were not on sale. Our last sale before the 4th will be June 29th and 30th. We will not have sales on July 6th and 7th. And we will start back after the 4th on July 13th and 14th. For your cattle marketing needs, call the Beaver County Stockyards at 580-625-3051. And serving the High Plains since 1931, the Beaver County Stockyards, where a handshake is still a contract.

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1: Hello and welcome to Farm Bureau Roundup, the latest on New World screwworms in Texas. Plus, we'll have a report on another hay field and pasture pest that has been around much longer than the screwworms. And a major meat conference is set for the Panhandle. These stories and more are straight ahead.
2: The Bermuda grass stem maggot is a pest of Bermuda grass hay fields and pastures for many producers in Texas. The larva or maggot feeds in the top shoots of the Bermuda grass plant, causing the top 2 to 3 leaves to turn brown or white. I'm Dr. Vanessa Olson from Overton.
3: Whether it's beef or pork, there is a lot of meat produced in the Texas Panhandle, which makes this a very appropriate place for a major meat conference coming up soon. I'm James Hunt in Amarillo, and I'll have that story.
4: The usually busy spring season is certainly that this year, but also a little different. Hello, I'm Barry Mahler, and I have the story in today's report.
5: Well, Central Texas in the Texas Hill Country has truly been fortunate with recent rains, and that's a gift and also a challenge as far as plants go. Please join me, John Begno, as we talk about how plants have benefited and are challenged in Texas.
1: As of Tuesday, June 16th, 12 total animal cases of New World screwworm detections have been confirmed by the U.S. Department of Agriculture's Animal and Plant Health Inspection Service. According to the Texas Animal Health Commission, there is currently a quarantine in place to an established New World screwworm-infested zone in parts of the following Texas counties: Koch, Edwards, Gillespie, Kerr, Kimball, LaSalle, Schleicher, Sutton, Tom Green, Uvalde, Val Verde, Webb, and Zavala. Cattle, sheep, and goats have been the animals confirmed with screwworms. One dog in New Mexico has also been confirmed. U.S. Secretary of Agriculture Brooke Rollins attended a meeting in Fredericksburg in Gillespie County to address the screwworm issue with landowners in the region. Various landowner meetings are being held in the state, including those hosted by Texas Farm Bureau and Texas and Southwestern Cattle Raisers. Upcoming meetings include June 24th in Hallettsville, June 25th in Bay City, and June 29th in Fort Stockton. A hearing on the New World screwworm detections in Texas was held at the state capitol in Austin before the House Committee on Agriculture and Livestock, where TFB provided testimony on the issue. Another pest that can be found in summer pastures and hayfields year to year is the Bermuda grass stem maggot. Well, it's back again as agricultural producers are already seeing damage to their crops, which can result in significant yield losses. Dr. Vanessa Olson has more from East Texas.
2: The Bermuda grass stem maggot is native to South Asia and only infests Bermuda grass and stargrass. The adult stage is a small yellow fly which lays its eggs on the stem of the Bermuda grass plant. Once the egg hatches, the maggot moves to the last node on the stem, burrows into the shoot, and consumes the plant material within the stem. The Bermuda grass stem maggot damage resembles frost or disease damage on the Bermuda grass canopy. Upon closer examination, producers will notice the chlorosis is restricted to the top 2 to 3 leaves of each Bermuda grass tiller. The most characteristic sign is the ease at which these leaves can be pulled from the stem, revealing larval feeding damage within. The full-grown maggot is yellowish and about 1/8 of an inch long. Once the maggot completes feeding, it drops to the ground and enters the pupa stage. The adult fly later emerges from the pupa. The life cycle from egg to adult fly requires about 3 to 4 weeks, and there can be several generations in a year. Management recommendations for hay producers when damage is found is to harvest the crop as soon as the weather allows. Once the damage becomes apparent, the crop is unlikely to add a significant amount of yield. Depending on the time of year and variety, damage can reach 80% yield loss. In Texas, yield loss has been estimated to be 8.9 pounds per acre of Bermuda grass dry matter loss for each percentage of stems with damage. The damaged crop should be cut and baled and removed from the field as soon as weather allows. If producers leave the damaged crop in the field, it will only compete with any attempts by the plant to regrow and decrease the opportunity that the next cutting will have time to accumulate dry matter. Maggots feeding in the stem will die once the crop is cut and dried for harvest. However, flies will emerge from pupa in the soil and reinfest the field. To protect the regrowth from infestation, producers should apply a pyrethroid insecticide about 7 days after harvest to kill adult flies. This is Dr. Vanessa Olson with Texas A&M AgriLife Extension in Overton for the Texas Farm Bureau Roundup.
1: Now we go to the Texas Panhandle, where an upcoming conference represents both an important event for the meat industry and a significant milestone for a local university. James Hunt reports from Amarillo.
3: Meat industry professionals from around the world are coming to Amarillo and Canyon for the Reciprocal Meat Conference. To learn more about this, I turned to West Texas A&M meat scientist Ty Lawrence.
6: The Reciprocal Meat Conference has been held for many, many years now. We're actually hosting the 79th conference. This began as a small conference of academicians. So think a room full of professors that would have met in the late 1940s for the first time. And now it's an international conference. We'll have about 1,000 guests, mostly from the United States, but we'll have several international guests as well. And it's now attended not solely by the academicians, but also by their graduate students, their undergraduate students, and a plethora of industry leaders from all across the meat business.
7: So is this the first time that WT has been involved in hosting the conference?
6: Absolutely. This is the very first time that we've been able to host the conference. You know, WT began a very small meat science program under the leadership of Dr. Ted Montgomery in 1974. And we've been fortunate and very blessed by support from the industry, the beef processing community, the cattle feeding community, university leadership, to where our meats program is now large enough to gain that recognition and exposure. And we're now able to host this international conference.
7: Now, I am wondering about the name Reciprocal Meat Conference. What does reciprocal refer to here?
6: So, James, the word reciprocal refers to a conversation, not necessarily a debate, but a sharing of ideas between the scientists.
3: And at this upcoming conference, the scientists will once again share ideas on a variety of topics that include food safety systems, efforts to reduce food waste, the management of water resources, and how regulatory and consumer trends are shaping protein innovation. The Reciprocal Meat Conference will be June 21st through 24th with activities in both Amarillo and Canyon. If you'd like to know more, you can search online with the words Reciprocal Meat Conference 2026. Once again, our guest for this report was Dr. Ty Lawrence with West Texas A&M University in Canyon. For Farm Bureau Roundup, I'm James Hunt.
1: The changing of the seasons in recent years in Texas has been less noticeable at times. Barry Mahler reports on what farmers, ranchers, and everyone else in the state are experiencing from Mother Nature.
4: There's been a long discussion about changing climates and what might be causing that. And it's certainly an important discussion for agriculture, is it's not just an inconvenience, but the very basic component of what we do. I've listened to all the claims and comments and even the terms used over the years of climate change, global warming, and others, and have always listened to it with interest, but also some skepticism as to just how much science that we have and how much influence it has on what we do. And I always tell people, I said, you should have the opportunity like I have to stand out in the middle of a 250-acre field on a spring day and look around and realize just how insignificant we really are in this overall big picture. It really is true. Sometimes I think we take this stuff a little too seriously, but we have to be aware because it is important. Having said all that, it does seem like things in the weather are different for me as a farmer than they were, say, 20 or 30 years ago. And this spring brought it to my attention. It seems that our seasons and the changing of seasons are less profound than years ago. Just like this year, here we are zooming through June and scrambling to get cotton planting finished, as it's been too dry to plant, but also not starting much earlier, which we would have liked to have done because the nights and soil temperatures were lower than they needed to be, more so than usual. I've had this conversation with my neighbors, and to many of us, it just feels different, like we're changing the seasons a little differently than we have for a long time. Not sure what causes that and whether or not, whether it'll be back or normal or what we'll call it later on, but it sure seems to be having an effect right now. Well, as we expected, the new world screw worm has arrived in Texas and will probably spread as we begin efforts to eradicate it once again. There is good news in all this, as the main one being that we do have a plan to eradicate it, and we know from history it will work, and we're getting it in gear as we speak. The bad news is it's going to take a little while to gear up, and anyone in the livestock industry must be more diligent for the next several months to avoid the devastation it can bring. I'm not a vet or a research specialist, but I do have experience with it as I grew up in a cattle operation in the 60s when it was involved in scouting and treating the pest and saw the eradication take place and win the war, so to speak. So take the time to manage it, treat it, and rest assured help is on the way. It's always proper to thank all the agencies, both state and federal, and organizations that took a lead in this to help move it forward, including Texas Farm Bureau, the voice of agriculture. Things tend to move in a better direction when you have good people involved. And here I am from the rolling plains of Texas, Barry Mahler for Farm Bureau Roundup.
1: Finally today, as the weather changes, so do the growth patterns of trees, shrubs, and turf grass. Horticulturist John Begno is in the Hill Country, where he fills us in on how the springtime rains have had a beneficial impact on the growth of what we see outdoors.
5: Well, the central part of Texas really has been fortunate. We got a lot of rain in this area. The lakes have benefited, nearly all of them up. Even Lake Travis is up within like 14 feet of being full, and that's remarkable. Just over a few weeks and months time, and plants have responded. I was looking at native pecan trees, which were stressed just a year or two ago for a long period, and I've never seen growth during the spring on these trees like we see now, even setting pecans. It's going to be a pretty nice pecan crop through a lot of these orchards in central Texas. Along with this gift comes the challenges. And when you have rapid growth, you can have weak limbs, or you can have limbs rubbing on houses or buildings, or so low that they prevent the sunlight from allowing grass to grow. And you can summer prune. Remember that if you are in oak wilt area, you want to use some type of pruning paint when you're going to do this. Also remember that you have a lot of shrubs that are making very rapid growth, whether they're new or they've been established. It's okay to hedge and prune those in the summertime, even that we know it's going to be 100 degrees before too long. It's okay to hedge and prune that excessive growth. Now, as far as turf goes, we now know what's going to grow basically after nice rainfall in the Hill Country area, but all across Texas. If you have thin grass, you have options to open up windows by a little light pruning, or you can dedicate those areas where you cannot grow grass to beds and borders and put in maybe a more shade-tolerant grass. A&M has come out with a newer St. Augustine that's better for shade. Also, the Palisade, Zoysia, and some of the Zoysia grasses can be planted. Now is an excellent time to plant these things. Weeds are coming up everywhere. I don't care what part of Texas you're in. They're widespread in turf grass or coming up in beds and borders, and it's easy job in beds and borders by applying new mulch, and that will take care of a lot of those weeds coming up. And there are a lot of weed killers post-emergence that you can apply on weeds in your turf grass. Read the label very closely to make sure it applies to Bermuda, St. Augustine, fescue, whichever kind of grass you have, and use it according to instructions. We call that shade fade, where you have thinned out grass, and remember to mow high in those areas to encourage the grass to have deeper roots. This is John Begno reporting from Kingsland in the Texas Hill Country for Texas Farm Bureau Roundup.
1: That is our program for this week. Thank you very much for joining us. For everyone at Farm Bureau Roundup, I'm Tom Nicoletti, and this is the Texas Farm Bureau Radio Network.
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bartender that I had a flat, and would he be kind enough to give me change for a one? Well, there was one thing I was sure proud to see. There wasn't a soul in the place except for him and me, and he just looked disgusted and pointed toward the telephone.

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0: 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Well, I think I'm gonna reroute my trip. 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
7: Good morning. 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For this morning, we'll start today with partly cloudy conditions, temperatures in the mid-60s. For this afternoon, we'll have sunshine with a high close to 90, and the winds will pick up. For tonight, mostly clear, overnight lows drop to 70 with breezy conditions. For Sunday, it'll be sunny, hot, and breezy with a high close to 100. Sunday night, mostly clear, lows dropping to the mid-60s. Those winds will continue. And for Monday to start the work week, partly sunny, a slight chance of a shower or a thunderstorm. It'll be breezy with high temperatures in the mid-80s. That's a look at your spot-on weather on the Legends Classic Country Network.
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4: 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And 13 weaned steers weighing 523, bring 480. 5 guaranteed open heifers weighing 969, bring 315. 29 guaranteed open heifers weighing 808, bring 335. 71 guaranteed open heifers weighing 742, bring 369. 30 guaranteed open heifers weighing 652, bring 376. And 50 heifer calves weighing 545, bring 427. Running age pairs are up to 45.50. Running age bred cows are up to 42.50. Packer cows are up to $1.78, and packer bulls are up to $2.29. On the video, 167 head of 810-pound heifers from Follett, Texas, bring 343. 115 820-pound heifers from Ada, Oklahoma, bring 330.50. 52 yearling steers weighing 1,050 from Woodward, Oklahoma, bring 327. 60 yearling steers weighing 950 from Buffalo, Oklahoma, bring 349. 290 steers from Colgate, Oklahoma, weighing 850, bring 360.50. And 249 yearling steers weighing 790 from Snyder, Oklahoma, bring 364. We sold a lot of good cattle through the ring and on the video for really good money this week. These cattle were for sale, they were not on sale. Our last sale before the 4th will be June 29th and 30th. We will not have sales on July 6th and 7th, and we will start back after the 4th on July 13th and 14th. For your cattle marketing needs, call at the Beaver County Stockyards at 580-625-3051. And serving the High Plains since 1931, the Beaver County Stockyards, where a handshake is still a contract.

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2: Good morning, here's a look at your spot-on weather on the Legends Classic Country Network. For this morning, we'll start today with partly cloudy conditions, temperatures in the mid-60s. For this afternoon, we'll have sunshine with a high close to 90 and the winds will pick up. For tonight, mostly clear, overnight lows drop to 70 with breezy conditions. For Sunday, it'll be sunny, hot, and breezy with a high close to 100. Sunday night, mostly clear, lows dropping to the mid-60s. Those winds will continue. And for Monday, to start the work week, partly sunny, a slight chance of a shower or a thunderstorm. It'll be breezy with high temperatures in the mid-80s. That's a look at your spot-on weather on the Legends Classic Country Network.
6: I'm trying to have a peaceful morning. 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
2: 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The temperature is up, but Wayne's Western Wear in Pampa has what you need to be cool and comfortable. 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Get it all from casual to as much of a cowboy or cowgirl that you want to be at Wayne's Western Wear. 1504 North Hobart in Pampa, Texas.
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4: For the child of God, current events remind us that our world is involved in a spiritual battle that is greater than anything our generation has seen before. While this truth can stir up fear or anxiety, we can be encouraged when we remind ourselves that God is in control and nothing is happening without His permission. My name is Kyle Losfeldt, and as the pastor of Grace Baptist Church in Pampa, Texas, I would like to encourage every believer to look to God for the strength and encouragement that only He can give. I would also encourage you to exercise a level of boldness for the cause of Christ like you've never exercised before. I am convinced that if God's people will stand for the truths of God's Word, we can have a greater impact on this culture than we ever thought possible. As has been said before, the only thing necessary for the triumph of evil is for good men to do nothing. Therefore, be strong and of good courage. Be not afraid, neither be thou dismayed, for the Lord thy God is with thee.
0: Reba.
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6: Good morning. 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For this morning, we'll start today with partly cloudy conditions, temperatures in the mid-60s. For this afternoon, we'll have sunshine with a high close to 90, and the winds will pick up. For tonight, mostly clear, overnight lows drop to 70 with breezy conditions. For Sunday, it'll be sunny, hot, and breezy with a high close to 100. Sunday night, mostly clear, lows dropping to the mid-60s.

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13: I was sitting in this beer joint down in Houston, Texas. I was drinking Colorado Kool-Aid and talking to some Mexicans. And we was, what's that you say? What's Colorado Kool-Aid? Well, it's a can of Coors brewed from a mountain stream. It'll set your head on fire and make your kidneys scream. Oh, it sure is fine. Yeah, we was having ourselves one of them real good times. But you know every beer joint that you've ever been in, some big mean drunk who just ain't got no friend. Sure enough, he wants to fight. Yeah, he's gonna whip everything in sight. Well, he took him a big cold swallow of beer, and he walked over and spit in my Mexican friend's ear.

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You might say the little Mexican fella, he just didn't give a darn. 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Then I said, "Barmaid, set us up around that Colorado Kool-Aid. While you're up there, bring this big fella here a box of Band-Aids. Now let me tell you, if you're ever riding down in South Texas and decide to stop and drink some Colorado Kool-Aid and maybe talk to some Mexicans, and you get the urge to get a little tough, better make damn sure you got your knife-proof earmuff. 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How about it?" 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
2: Good morning. 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For this morning, we'll start today with partly cloudy conditions, temperatures in the mid-60s. For this afternoon, we'll have sunshine with a high close to 90, and the winds will pick up. For tonight, mostly clear, overnight lows drop to 70 with breezy conditions. For Sunday, it'll be sunny, hot, and breezy with a high close to 100. Sunday night, mostly clear, lows dropping to the mid-60s. Those winds will continue. And for Monday, to start the work week, partly sunny, a slight chance of a shower or a thunderstorm. It'll be breezy with high temperatures in the mid-80s. That's a look at your spot-on weather on the Legends Classic Country Network.
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5: For the child of God, current events remind us that our world is involved in a spiritual battle that is greater than anything our generation has seen before. While this truth can stir up fear or anxiety, we can be encouraged when we remind ourselves that God is in control and nothing is happening without His permission. My name is Kyle Losfeldt, and as the pastor of Grace Baptist Church in Pampa, Texas, I would like to encourage every believer to look to God for the strength and encouragement that only He can give. I would also encourage you to exercise a level of boldness for the cause of Christ like you've never exercised before. I am convinced that if God's people will stand for the truths of God's Word, we can have a greater impact on this culture than we ever thought possible. As has been said before, the only thing necessary for the triumph of evil is for good men to do nothing. Therefore, be strong and of good courage. Be not afraid, neither be thou dismayed, for the Lord thy God is with thee.
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2: 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And 13 weaned steers weighing 523, bring 480. 5 guaranteed open heifers weighing 969, bring 315. 29 guaranteed open heifers weighing 808, bring 335. 71 guaranteed open heifers weighing 742, bring 369. 30 guaranteed open heifers weighing 652, bring 376. And 50 heifer calves weighing 545, bring 427. Running age pairs are up to 45.50. Running age bred cows are up to 42.50. Packer cows are up to $1.78, and packer bulls are up to $2.29. On the video, 167 head of 810-pound heifers from Follett, Texas, bring 343. 115 820-pound heifers from Ada, Oklahoma, bring 330.50. 52 yearling steers weighing 1,050 from Woodward, Oklahoma, bring 327. 60 yearling steers weighing 950 from Buffalo, Oklahoma, bring 349. 290 steers from Colgate, Oklahoma, weighing 850, bring 360.50. And 249 yearling steers weighing 790 from Snyder, Oklahoma, bring 364. We sold a lot of good cattle through the ring and on the video for really good money this week. 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Our last sale before the 4th will be June 29th and 30th. We will not have sales on July 6th and 7th, and we will start back after the 4th on July 13th and 14th. For your cattle marketing needs, call at the Beaver County Stockyards at 580-625-3051. And serving the High Plains since 1931, the Beaver County Stockyards, where a handshake is still a contract.

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2: Hi everyone, I'm Craig Orndorff. This is Weekend in the Country, the show where we listen to the country music memories. Greetings, my friends. It's so nice to be with you once again as we get ready for another edition of the show that features some of the greatest country music of our lifetime. Coming up, we'll play the most popular records from this week in our spotlight year. But that's not all. Throughout the show, we'll add some information and fun facts to help you remember how things were back then. And today, back then, is the third weekend of June in 1983. Yes, indeed, we're going back 43 years. And as always, we'll count down that weekend's biggest country records in the USA. Well, that's what's on the agenda today, so let's get into this weekend in the country. Now, on the countdown this week in 1983, there were two songs that were composed by British songwriters. And one of those starts the show today. Coming in at number 20, this is T.G. Shepherd, Without You.
3: I can't forget this evening, or your face as you were leaving, but I guess that's just the way.

0: Without You was written by Pete Ham and Tom Evans of the British rock group Badfinger. They put it on a 1970 album of theirs, but it became a worldwide hit the following year for Harry Nilsson. And T.G. Shepherd's version in 1983 was on his Greatest Hits album, and sitting at number 20 this week, down from its high of number 12. And that ended a streak of 8 consecutive number ones for Shepherd. But his next release, Slow Burn, would get him right back to the top of the chart.
1: I'd sure like another Strohs.
2: Oh, wait.
1: Alex? 2 cold Strohs. Where do you see this? Just open the refrigerator. Just open one bottle. Just open the other. Now he's pouring yours. Now he's pouring mine. Alex, you better be drinking your water.
3: From one dear lover to another, Strohs.
0: Oh, I had forgotten all about Alex the dog, the mascot for Strohs Beer. They'd run commercials with him for the next few years. All right, back to the countdown this week in 1983. Coming in at number 19, the first of 3 groups on the chart this week. Here's the family trio, the Whites. I wonder who's holding my baby tonight.

0: From Fort Worth, Texas, the Whites, with Sharon on the lead, her sister Cheryl on harmony, along with their father Buck. I wonder who's holding my baby tonight. That was song number 19 this day. In 1983, it would hit up to number 9, their third top 10, a record produced by Sharon's husband, Ricky Skaggs, who is also on the countdown this week. And you may remember the Whites did Keep on the Sunny Side for the soundtrack to the film Oh Brother, Where Art Thou? Well, we brothers and sisters are back in June of 1983 on today's show, when Ronald Reagan was the President of the United States. The number two man was George Bush. The population of the USA, 233 million. And we're still in the Cold War with the Soviet Union, and the arms race is going on between the superpowers. Both sides continue to add to their nuclear stockpiles. Back in March, the president said only one side was in the right in this conflict, and he gave the Soviet Union a new name.
1: So in your discussions of the nuclear freeze proposals, I urge you to beware the temptation of pride, the temptation of blithely declaring yourselves above it all, and label both sides equally at fault, to ignore the facts of history and the aggressive impulses of an evil empire, to simply call the arms race a giant misunderstanding, and thereby remove yourself from the struggle between right and wrong and good and evil.
0: Oh, the hand-wringers got themselves all worked up over President Reagan calling the Soviet Union the evil empire back in March of 1983. And on the country music chart this weekend 43 years ago, Michael Martin Murphy had record number 18, Love Affairs.

Today, Michael Martin Murphy plays mostly bluegrass, and he's a champion of the culture of the Western wilderness. But back in 1983, he was growing his country music career. Now, his first big country hit came the previous year with What's Forever For? Of course, everybody knows his biggest record, 1975's Wildfire, which I thought made it to the country charts too, but it didn't. I seem to remember country stations adding it to their playlist as the years went on. And one other tidbit about Michael Martin Murphy. He got his first break into music thanks to his childhood friend Michael Nesmith of the Monkees. Nesmith asked Murphy to write a song for the group in 1967, and that's what got it all started for him. And this week in 1983, he was at number 18 with Love Affairs. It was coming down from its peak of number 11. Next rung up on the countdown at number 17, our third Texan in a row, here's Kenny Rogers with All My Life.

0: There's Houston native Kenny Rogers at number 17 this week in June of 83, All My Life. That was his first single that did not make the country top 10 since 1976. It only made it to number 13. It did make it to number 2 on the Adult Contemporary chart. We've gone back to 1983 today, and we're listening to the memories on Weekend in the Country.
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9: For the child of God, current events remind us that our world is involved in a spiritual battle that is greater than anything our generation has seen before. While this truth can stir up fear or anxiety, we can be encouraged when we remind ourselves that God is in control and nothing is happening without His permission. My name is Kyle Osfeldt, and as the pastor of Grace Baptist Church in Pampa, Texas, I would like to encourage every believer to look to God for the strength and encouragement that only He can give. I would also encourage you to exercise a level of boldness for the cause of Christ like you've never exercised before. I am convinced that if God's people will stand for the truths of God's Word, we can have a greater impact on this culture than we ever thought possible. As has been said before, the only thing necessary for the triumph of evil is for good men to do nothing. Therefore, be strong and of good courage. Be not afraid, neither be thou dismayed, for the Lord thy God is with thee.
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0: Today's stroll down memory lane takes us back 43 years to June of 1983. And we're playing the most popular country records in the USA from that weekend. And we're up to number 16 on the countdown with David Allan Coe, The Ride.
10: Well, I was thumbing from Montgomery. I had my guitar on my back. When a stranger stopped beside me in an antique Cadillac. He was dressed like 1950, half drunk and hollow-eyed. He said it's a long walk to Nashville.

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You turned on the radio, and them sad old songs coming out of them speakers was solid country gold. Then I noticed the stranger was ghost white pale when he asked me for a light.

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He said, this is where you get off, boy, 'cause I'm going back to Alabama. 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
1: There's David Allan Coe with a ballad of a hitchhiker's encounter with the ghost of Hank Williams, The Ride. Song number 16 this week in 1983. It was moving off the charts after hitting number 4, and that was Coe's second top 10 record. Well, time for a little TV from here in 83. And a couple of series came to a close recently. Laverne and Shirley, Little House on the Prairie, and the final episode of MASH aired on February 28th, setting a record for the most watched TV episode, with the audience estimated at 125 million. It was a memorable episode of Different Strokes on March 19th, as First Lady Nancy Reagan appeared on the show as part of her anti-drug Just Say No campaign. Well, some debut shows here in 1983. Mama's Family, The A-Team, that's the theme you hear in the background. Star Search was just 2 weeks old. And on PBS, Reading Rainbow. And cable TV continued to grow. New offerings included the Disney Channel on April 18th. And on March 6th, CMT, Country Music Television, began. And the next day, the debut of the Nashville Network.
2: Well, hi, everybody. Welcome to opening night on the Nashville Network. We're having a party. I'll be hosting Nashville Now, a 90-minute live show you'll be seeing each weeknight here on the Nashville Network. But tonight, our show is not 90 minutes, but five, count them, 5 full hours of spectacular entertainment.
1: Of course, it was Ralph Emery hosting the festivities on the opening night of the Nashville Network on March 7th, 1983. And now, back to the countdown. Holding spot number 15 was George Jones with a soon-to-be chart topper, I Always Get Lucky With You.

George Jones was 51 years old in June of 1983, and he got lucky when he met Nancy Spilvato. She was the most positive influence in his life. She got him off drugs, straightened out his finances, began managing his career, and she got him off the booze, too. I Always Get Lucky With You is at number 15 this week. On its way to number 1, his ninth and final chart topper. And that song was co-written by Merle Haggard, who's a little bit further up the countdown. But next up on the survey is Sylvia. She had tune number 14 this week in 83 with Snapshot. I found

0: That was the youngest member of the top 20 this week in 1983, Sylvia, 26 years old, from Kokomo, Indiana. A couple of weeks after her 20th birthday, she moved to Nashville and became a secretary for producer Tom Collins. 2 years later, she had a record deal, and Snapshot would become her seventh top 10 hit. It was the first single and an album title track, and it was at number 14 en route to number 5.
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0: That's our name, and we come to you from the Shenandoah Valley of Virginia. I'm Craig Orndorff, and today we're looking back to the third week of June in 1983. And on the Billboard Hot Country Singles Chart that weekend, song number 13 was by Gene Watson. You're Outdoing What I'm Here Doing Without.
8: You

0: There's Gene Watson with record number 13 this weekend, 1983. You're outdoing what I'm here doing without. That was moving off the survey after making it to number 2. And he was one of 9 Texans on the chart this week, although the man at number 1 was from the Northeast. I'll let you chew on that for a while and see if you can come up with a correct singer. And you can mull on that as we head through the grocery store this weekend in 83. A gallon of milk is about $1.90, a loaf of bread, 30 cents, Wheaties, $1.60, and a 1-pound can of Folgers coffee, $2.30. Well, the summer season is here. Watermelon is going for 15 cents a pound, tomatoes are 57 cents a pound, and a 2-pound bag of carrots is 70 cents. And for dinner, we're going with the Porterhouse steaks this weekend, $4 a pound. And we'll grab a 2-liter bottle of 7-Up for just a dollar.
1: There's something very special about the taste of 7-Up that's unlike any other soft drink. Maybe because 7-Up has no artificial flavor and no artificial color. Never had it, never will. And no caffeine. Never had it, never will. Whatever it is that makes 7-Up so refreshingly different to other soft drinks, never had it. Ha ha ha. Never will.
0: Oh, remember that guy from the 7-Up commercials? His name was Jeffrey Holder. He was from Trinidad, always wore the white suit and the hat. One of the most recognizable pitch men in 1983. And as we get back to the countdown from this weekend, there was a memorable duet at number 12 between two of the greats, Willie Nelson and Merle Haggard, Poncho and Lefty.

0: There's Willie Nelson and Merle Haggard teaming up for Poncho and Lefty, a song written by Townes Van Zandt. And they had it at number 12 this week in 1983, on the trail to number 1, that would be Willie's 13th and Merle's 31st. It was one of our favorites from June of 83, and it's among the stash today on Weekend in the Country.
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0: Today, the time machine has taken us back 43 years to June of 1983. And we have lined up the most popular country records in the USA from that weekend. And the title ranked at number 11 that week was The Love She Found in Me by Gary Morris.
17: She looked

That's another of the Texas natives who were on the chart this week in 1983, Gary Morris, out of North Richland Hills in the Dallas area. And he had record number 11, The Love She Found in Me. That topped out at number 5, and it was his biggest hit up to that point in his career. Well, looking back this weekend in 83, temperatures hit 100 degrees in the west, and that caused rapid snow melt up in the mountains, and there was flooding all along the Colorado River. Can you imagine trying to stack bags of sand in 100-degree temperatures? And there have been violent thunderstorms from the Midwest into the Ohio Valley. Then on the other end of the spectrum, throughout most of the summer, many Midwestern states would be affected by severe drought, with water shortages abound. So some people had too much water, and then a few hundred miles away, they didn't have any. Oh, I don't remember this news story from 83. The bubonic plague hit the western U.S. It wiped out thousands of rodents, and it also led to the death of 4 people. Well, a disaster on May 27th near Benton, Tennessee. There was an explosion at an unlicensed fireworks operation that killed 11 people and caused damage within a radius of 5 miles. Well, a financial disaster was looming for the video game industry. Even though arcades earned nearly $3 billion for the year and home video game sales were above $3 billion, but companies flooded the market and a glut of home consoles and computers caused the industry to crash later in the year. And it would take nearly 4 years to recover. A few things going on as we were heading into summer of 1983. And let's give you a bonus record from this weekend a little further down the survey. The brand new one from Ronnie McDowell.

You're going to ruin my bad reputation. That's Roddy McDowell. He was sitting at number 49 this week in 1983, but in late August, it became his second number one record. And that's going to close out our number one of today's show. We'll see you after the break with more of the hits from this week in 1983 on Weekend in the Country.

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1: This is Hour 2 of Weekend in the Country. I'm Craig Orndorff, and a happy weekend to you wherever you are and whatever you're doing. So glad you're spending part of it with me and some of the greatest country music of all time. And today, our reminiscing takes us back to the third weekend of June in 1983. And we're counting down the most popular country records from that weekend, resuming at number 10. And here's the second of three groups that were in the top 20. Back at number 19, we had the Whites. And here, it's Alabama.
2: The coast

0: Closer You Get, that's Alabama. Randy Owen, Jeff Cook, Teddy Gentry, and drummer Mark Herndon. That was the title track from their album here in 1983, a song written by J.P. Pennington and Mark Gray of the group Exile. That was soon to become their 10th number one, and it was at number 10 this week, 43 years back. That was their follow-up to Dixieland Delight, and their next release would be Lady Down on Love. We are remembering 1983 on today's Weekend in the Country, and tensions were high in the Middle East.
1: In Beirut, Lebanon today, a pickup truck loaded with explosives drove to the American embassy, and there was a tremendous explosion there during the lunch hour.
2: The embassy was reduced to a flaming shambles by the bomb, which, according to Lebanese police, was apparently packed in a pickup truck carrying false diplomatic license plates. The truck was reportedly allowed into a car park underneath the embassy building, where it exploded with a force that shook Beirut for blocks around.
0: A report from ABC News, David Brinkley with the introduction, with Mike McCourt, the reporter, at the scene. 63 people died in the bombing, 17 of those were Americans. A group claiming responsibility for the attack said it was because of U.S. intervention in the Lebanese Civil War. It would later be determined the attack was carried out by Hezbollah with the approval of high officials in Iran. And the terrorists would attack again in October at the Marine Barracks in Beirut, killing 307. Those were the times we were living here in 1983. And that was the sentiment of the song at number 9 this week from Barbara Mandrell.
3: Sitting

There's Barbara Mandrell, who never seemed to stop working. She had a Las Vegas stage show in 1983, The Lady is a Tramp. And she was making hit records, too. That one was at number 9 on the countdown this week, In Times Like These. That was moving up the chart to a high of number 4. Well, since we were over at the foreign news desk a few minutes ago, let's see what else was going on around the globe. Well, just a week ago in Great Britain, Margaret Thatcher and her Conservative Party were

Texas are creating mayhem there, too. Meanwhile, on the other side of the world a couple of weeks ago, a 7.8 earthquake in the Sea of Japan rattled the northern part of Honshu. That's their most populous island. And that generated a tsunami that killed about 100. It's a little dangerous on a fault line. And the fault line on the countdown this week in 1983 happened to be at number 8 with Crystal Gale.

is Crystal Gayle. Our Love is on the Fault Line. That was record number 8 this week in 1983, the lead single from her album True Love. And that was moving down from number 1, her 11th chart topper. Well, the man at number 7 this week was a Las Vegas casino blackjack dealer in the 70s. But Lee Greenwood also sang in his free time, and he got a record deal in 1981. And this day in 83, he had song number 7, I Owe You.

0: There's Lee Greenwood out of Southgate, California, in the Los Angeles area. Record number 7 this week, 1983, IOU. That peaked one spot higher, and it was the first single from his second album, Somebody's Gonna Love You. And the title track from that LP would become his first number one.
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9: 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And 13 weaned steers weighing 523, bring 480. 5 guaranteed open heifers weighing 969, bring 315. 29 guaranteed open heifers weighing 808, bring 335. 71 guaranteed open heifers weighing 742, bring 369. 30 guaranteed open heifers weighing 652, bring 376. And 50 heifer calves weighing 545, bring 427. Running age pairs are up to 45.50. Running age bred cows are up to 42.50. 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On the video, 167 head of 810-pound heifers from Follette, Texas, bring 343. 115 820-pound heifers from Ada, Oklahoma, bring 330.50. 52 yearling steers weighing 1,050 from Woodward, Oklahoma, bring 327. 60 yearling steers weighing 950 from Buffalo, Oklahoma, bring 349. 290 steers from Colgate, Oklahoma, weighing 850, bring 360.50. And 249 yearling steers weighing 790 from Snyder, Oklahoma, bring 364. We sold a lot of good cattle through the ring and on the video for really good money this week. 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We will not have sales on July 6th and 7th, and we will start back after the 4th on July 13th and 14th. 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And serving the High Plains since 1931, the Beaver County Stockyards, where a handshake is still a contract.

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7: The old calendar on the wall has been turned back 43 years, so that means it's June of 1983. Ronnie Milsap had just released his album Keyed Up, and the first single from that LP was Stranger in My House. Now up to this point, Ronnie had 10 consecutive number ones, but this one didn't make it to the top because some country stations didn't like the guitar solo in it. Some stations edited that part out, while others just didn't play the song at all, and that lack of airplay prevented the streak from continuing. But this weekend in '83, Ronnie had the song at number 6.
8: Hey.

0: There's Ronnie Millsap out of Robbinsville, North Carolina. He was 40 years old in 1983, and he had song number 6 this weekend, Stranger in My House, that would move up one more spot. And it crossed over. It hit number 23 on the pop chart. Well, we're in good spirits here in June of 83. The recession is over. The economy is growing. It's about to boom, and the growth rate will be 4.6% by the end of the year, and unemployment will finally get under 10% in July. And speaking of the economy and business, a couple of Minnesota companies are growing. Their largest retailer, the Target Corporation, expanded to California. 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And we're earning more money here in 83, so we're spending a little more on ourselves. Reflected in the cars that we're buying, a couple of our favorites are the Porsche 944 and the Mercedes-Benz 300 SEL. Less expensive, but still flashy, is the Mazda RX-7. And if you're going for gas mileage, there's the Volkswagen Rabbit. Now, the top-selling cars this year are the old Supreme and Ford's Escort and LTD. And there's this.
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0: 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You can drive that right down Highway 40 where Ricky Skaggs has the blues at number 5.

0: Well, soon to be Ricky Skaggs' fifth consecutive number one record, The Highway 40 Blues, sitting at number five this week, 1983. And now it's movie time, everybody. Grab some popcorn and a soda. We're going to catch a film. Well, the big one for this summer was the third installment of the Star Wars series, The Return of the Jedi, as the main cast was back for another blockbuster. Less impressive was the third installment of the Superman series, with Christopher Reeve and Richard Pryor this time. James Bond is back with Octopussy, now being played by Roger Moore, and the Bond girl is Maude Adams. Adventure and Intrigue with War Games, Matthew Broderick and Ali Sheedy. There's Action in Blue Thunder with Roy Scheider and Daniel Stern. Flashdance stars Jennifer Beals. And for the comedies, The Man with Two Brains, Steve Martin and Kathleen Turner. And Trading Places with Dan Aykroyd and Eddie Murphy.
1: Now, some of our clients are speculating that the price of gold will rise in the future. 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They place their orders with us, and we buy or sell their gold for them.
2: Tell them the good part.
1: The good part, William, is that no matter whether our clients make money or lose money, Duke and Duke get the commissions.
2: Well, what do you think, Valentine?
3: It sounds to me like you guys are a couple of bookies.
0: Eddie Murphy getting the lowdown on the commodities market from Ralph Bellamy, and Don Ameche in Trading Places at the movies this week in 1983. Well, you probably know that the Statler brothers are big movie buffs, and they just happen to be at number four.

0: Oh Baby Mine, I Get So Lonely was a hit for the Four Nights back in 1954, and the Statler Brothers updated it in 1983. Harold, Phil, Don, and now Jimmy Fortune. Lou DeWitt was having health problems and had to step away from the group. He handpicked Jimmy, who was 28 years old at the time, to be his replacement. And that's the first single that he appeared with the group. It was from the album titled Today. And on this day, it was sitting at number 4. It would peak 2 spots higher. One of our favorites from June of 83, and remembered today on Weekend in the Country.
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0: I'm Craig Warndorf, hanging out with you, as always, from the Shenandoah Valley of Virginia. Thanks for having me on your radio and your home, wherever that may be across the map, such as Fairbury and Lincoln, Nebraska, where they listen on Old Red, KUTT. How about Roseburg, Oregon? The radios there are locked in on Best Country 103, KRSB. And a brand new member to the gang, Cat Country, WYRV. They're not too far from me in Cedar Bluff, Virginia, serving Tazewell and Bluefield, Virginia, and West Virginia. Well, today we're back in June of 1983, and we're up to number 3 on the countdown from that week. Here's Don Williams. Love is on a roll. I can't

0: The top three artists on the countdown this week in 1983 were all in their 40s. Don Williams out of Floydada, Texas was 44, and he had record number three, Love Is on a Roll. In a couple of weeks, that would be at number one, Don's 14th of all time. And now it's time for sports. The big one this weekend, the U.S. Open at Oakmont, and Larry Nelson was 7 over early in the third round, but he went 7 under over the final 14 holes to get to even par for Sunday. But a storm came through late in the afternoon, with Nelson and Tom Watson tied for the lead. So they finished up on Monday morning, and Nelson's first hole was the par 3 16th.
1: Long putt, Ed, about what?
2: Jack, you must have 60 feet to the hole.
1: Oh, my, look at this putt. Ladies and gentlemen, you've got to be kidding me. Right in the heart.
0: Jack Whitaker and Ed Snead on the call for ABC as Larry Nelson drained a 62-footer to win the U.S. Open by a shot. NASCAR this weekend was in Michigan. Cale Yarborough took the checkered flag, but Bobby Allison would win the championship this season. In baseball, the Dodgers had the best record in the big leagues, with the Orioles the top team in the American League, and they would go on to win the World Series over the Phillies. And on April 27th, Nolan Ryan became the strikeout king as he passed Walter Johnson. In basketball, the Sixers swept the Lakers to take the NBA crown, and the Islanders won their fourth straight Stanley Cup as they swept Edmonton. Wayne Gretzky had 71 goals and 125 assists for the season. And in tennis, a native won the French Open. Yannick Noah beat Mats Wielander in straight sets. And Chris Evert won her fifth French Open title with an easy win over Mima Jasovic. And that's a run through sports from this weekend, 1983. And we get back to the countdown now with Mickey Gilley at number two. I'm

0: Mickey Leroy Gilley out of Natchez, Mississippi. And this week in 1983, he had record number 2, Fool for Your Love. The following week, it became his 16th number 1 record. And the tune occupying the top spot this week is coming up next on Weekend in the Country.
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0: We're rounding third and heading for home on today's show, but there's still a few things to do before we touch home plate. I want to remind you about our Facebook page. Go there and just type in Weekend in the Country in the search box. Our page will come up. Give us a like and or a follow. You'll get all of our posts and announcements, including the previews of upcoming shows. Well, now it's time for the Classic Country feature, where we go back even further from our spotlight year. And today we're going to check in on mid-June 1959. And the top five records were Stonewall Jackson's Waterloo, White Lightning from George Jones, Jim Reeves' Home. At number 2, Heartaches by the Number from Ray Price. And at number 1, The Battle of New Orleans from Johnny Horton.

0: Spending its fifth of 10 weeks at number one, Johnny Horton and the Battle of New Orleans. It was also a six-week chart topper on the Hot 100, and it was the Song of the Year for Billboard magazine in 1959. And now we're up to the number one song from this weekend in our spotlight year, 1983. But first, the number one news story. Space travel was in the headlines. On June 13th, Pioneer 10 passed the orbit of Neptune, becoming the first man-made object to leave the vicinity of the major planets of the solar system. Meanwhile, on April 4th, the space shuttle launched its second vehicle, the Challenger, and on that mission they performed the first spacewalk. And this weekend, June 18th, 1983, the Challenger went up again, and on board was Sally Ride.
1: And liftoff of STS-7 and America's first woman astronaut. And the shuttle has cleared the tower.
2: It was a perfect launch into the history books as Challenger once again charged into the sky and gently rolled over, carrying not only Sally Ride, but four other male astronauts towards orbit. The trip to space was so exhilarating, Dr. Ride offered this comparison in her first words from Challenger.
3: Affirmative. That was definitely an e-ticket.
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0: Lynn Scher of ABC News reporting on Sally Ride becoming the first American woman to go into space. That was this weekend in 1983. Meanwhile, riding high on top of the Billboard Hot Country Singles chart this week was Eddie Rabbit at number one, You Can't Run From Love. I

0: You know, there's just something comforting and familiar with an Eddie Rabbit song, and that's one of them right there, You Can't Run From Love. That came from his album Radio Romance. It made it to number 2 on the Adult Contemporary chart, and it became his 12th number 1 country record, and it was sitting atop the Billboard Hot Country Singles chart this week in 1983. And that's it for this week's show, everybody. We're all out of time. It's been great having you here, and I'll look forward to you coming back next week. I'll have your seat ready for you. And until then, this is Craig Orndorff saying so long for Weekend in the Country.
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2: Good afternoon. Here's a look at your spot-on weather from the Legends Classic Country Network. For this afternoon, we'll have sunshine with a high close to 90, and the winds will pick up. For tonight, mostly clear. Overnight lows drop to 70 with breezy conditions. For Sunday, it'll be sunny, hot, and breezy with a high close to 100. Sunday night, mostly clear. Lows dropping to the mid-60s. Those winds will continue. And for Monday to start the work week, partly sunny, a slight chance of a shower or a thunderstorm. It'll be breezy with high temperatures in the mid-80s. That's a look at your spot-on weather on the Legends Classic Country Network.
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noticing. But it's plain to see that pretty soon there's gonna be no country legends walking here among us. Just like the drive-in picture shows and the mom and pop stores. Right soon all of them are gonna be gone.

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Fords and Lincolns were setting the pace. That story is true, I'm here to say I was driving that Model A. It's got a Lincoln motor and it's really souped up. That Model A body makes it look like a pup's. Got 8 cylinders and uses them all. 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With a 4-barrel carb and a dual exhaust, with 4 11 gears you can really get lost. Got safety tubes, but I ain't scared. 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

All of a sudden, in a wink of an eye, a Cadillac sedan passed us by and said, boys, it's a mark for me. By then, the taillight was all you could see. Now the fellas ribbed me for being behind, so I thought I'd make the Lincoln unwind. Took my foot off the gas, and man alive, I shoved it on down into overdrive. Wound it up to 110, my speedometer said that I hit top end. My foot was glued like lead to the floor, that's all there is, and there ain't no

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He said, son, you're gonna drive me to drinking if you don't stop driving that hot rod. 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
5: Good afternoon. Here's a look at your spot-on weather from the Legends Classic Country Network. For this afternoon, we'll have sunshine with a high close to 90, and the winds will pick up. For tonight, mostly clear. Overnight lows drop to 70 with breezy conditions. For Sunday, it'll be sunny, hot, and breezy with a high close to 100. Sunday night, mostly clear. Lows dropping to the mid-60s. Those winds will continue. And for Monday to start the work week, partly sunny, a slight chance of a shower or a thunderstorm. It'll be breezy with high temperatures in the mid-80s. That's a look at your spot-on weather on the Legends Classic Country Network.
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3: For the child of God, current events remind us that our world is involved in a spiritual battle that is greater than anything our generation has seen before. While this truth can stir up fear or anxiety, we can be encouraged when we remind ourselves that God is in control and nothing is happening without His permission. My name is Kyle Losfeldt, and as the pastor of Grace Baptist Church in Pampa, Texas, I would like to encourage every believer to look to God for the strength and encouragement that only He can give. I would also encourage you to exercise a level of boldness for the cause of Christ like you've never exercised before. I am convinced that if God's people will stand for the truths of God's Word, we can have a greater impact on this culture than we ever thought possible. As has been said before, the only thing necessary for the triumph of evil is for good men to do nothing. Therefore, be strong and of good courage. Be not afraid, neither be thou dismayed, for the Lord thy God is with thee.
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6: Good afternoon. Here's a look at your spot-on weather from the Legends Classic Country Network. For this afternoon, we'll have sunshine with a high close to 90, and the winds will pick up. For tonight, mostly clear. Overnight lows drop to 70 with breezy conditions. For Sunday, it'll be sunny, hot, and breezy with a high close to 100. Sunday night, mostly clear. Lows dropping to the mid-60s. Those winds will continue. And for Monday, to start the work week, partly sunny, a slight chance of a shower or a thunderstorm. It'll be breezy with high temperatures in the mid-80s. That's a look at your spot-on weather on the Legends Classic Country Network.
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3: For this afternoon, we'll have sunshine with a high close to 90, and the winds will pick up. For tonight, mostly clear. Overnight lows drop to 70 with breezy conditions. For Sunday, it'll be sunny, hot, and breezy with a high close to 100. Sunday night, mostly clear. Lows dropping to the mid-60s. Those winds will continue. And for Monday to start the work week, partly sunny, a slight chance of a shower or a thunderstorm. It'll be breezy with high temperatures in the mid-80s. That's a look at your spot-on weather on the Legends Classic Country Network.
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6: Good evening. Here's a quick look at your spot-on weather from the Legends Classic Country Network. For tonight, mostly clear, overnight lows drop to 70 with breezy conditions. For Sunday, it'll be sunny, hot, and breezy with a high close to 100. Sunday night, mostly clear, lows dropping to the mid-60s. Those winds will continue. And for Monday to start the work week, partly sunny, a slight chance of a shower or a thunderstorm. It'll be breezy with high temperatures in the mid-80s. That's a look at your spot-on weather on the Legends Classic Country Network.
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Fancy me finding you here. 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Your

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3: For the child of God, current events remind us that our world is involved in a spiritual battle that is greater than anything our generation has seen before. While this truth can stir up fear or anxiety, we can be encouraged when we remind ourselves that God is in control and nothing is happening without His permission. My name is Kyle Osfeldt, and as the pastor of Grace Baptist Church in Pampa, Texas, I would like to encourage every believer to look to God for the strength and encouragement that only He can give. I would also encourage you to exercise a level of boldness for the cause of Christ like you've never exercised before. I am convinced that if God's people will stand for the truths of God's Word, we can have a greater impact on this culture than we ever thought possible. As has been said before, the only thing necessary for the triumph of evil is for good men to do nothing. Therefore, be strong and of good courage. Be not afraid, neither be thou dismayed, for the Lord thy God is with thee.
0: Jerry Reed. He's pounding down. John Anderson.
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3: 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We had 103 yearling steers weighing 1,006, bring 335.50. 234 yearling steers weighing 989, bring 347.50. 161 yearling steers weighing 809, bring 389. 41 yearling steers weighing 789, bring 396. 23 yearling steers weighing 667, bring 433. And 13 weaned steers weighing 523, bring 480. 5 guaranteed open heifers weighing 969, bring 315. 29 guaranteed open heifers weighing 808, bring 335. 71 guaranteed open heifers weighing 742, bring 369. 30 guaranteed open heifers weighing 652, bring 376. And 50 heifer calves weighing 545, bring 427. Running age pairs are up to 45.50. Running age bred cows are up to 42.50. Packer cows are up to $1.78, and Packer bulls are up to $2.29. On the video, 167 head of 810-pound heifers from Follett, Texas, bring 343. 115 820-pound heifers from Ada, Oklahoma, bring 330.50. 52 yearling steers weighing 1,050 from Woodward, Oklahoma, bring 327. 60 yearling steers weighing 950 from Buffalo, Oklahoma, bring 349. 290 steers from Colgate, Oklahoma, weighing 850, bring 360.50. And 249 yearling steers weighing 790 from Snyder, Oklahoma, bring 364. We sold a lot of good cattle through the ring and on the video for really good money this week. These cattle were for sale, they were not on sale. Our last sale before the 4th will be June 29th and 30th. We will not have sales on July 6th and 7th. And we will start back after the 4th on July 13th and 14th. For your cattle marketing needs, go to the Beaver County Stockyards at 580-625-3051. And serving the High Plains since 1931, the Beaver County Stockyards, where a handshake is still a contract.

0: 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It's the 5th annual Wild Plum Jam, Friday, July 17th in Sayre, Oklahoma. 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And Casey Donahue.
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